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But if you wanna take it further, I could stick around. I never ever wanted friends with benefits for the weekends. I was always trying to turn you around.

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1: Hey, I'm Ray Dalton, and you're listening to my new single, Go That High.
0: Der beste Musikmix für Rheinland-Pfalz. RPR1.